0: speaker. Oh yeah, we keep it smart. Oh
1: yeah, we keep it smart. EHR. Taylor Swift, The Fate of Ophelia.

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